Don't wanna get dressed up to pretend. I could lie and say I'm fine, maybe you'll stop calling then. I've got chips on my shoulder, only getting older, so I keep to myself. Ain't trying to complain, just don't wanna explain it.

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Together we're winners. They say that we're out of control, and some say we're sinners, but don't let them ruin our beautiful

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1: I've been lost inside a million eyes. They don't see me, they don't know what it's like.

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1: So what? So plenty. I love you, you belong to me.

school, and it's like, yo, if I would have watched interviews sooner, bro, we were so alike. It's unfortunate because it's like, yo, when people die, that's when you're like, you know, because your remorse kind of makes you check them out.